0: my hands start to caress you. Go from your shoulders to your waist.
1: Oh, can you hear this?
0: I kneel down to kiss you. That's right, you know the place.
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0: Your body starts to ignite. 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

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That's right, you know the place. 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So much pleasure, so much delight.

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They start getting hairs on their phone and they was ready to go do it. 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It was therapeutic by then. It was coming on out of pubertry, ready. Phone call.

0: 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Stay a while. Stay forever. Destroy him, my robot.
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1: We aren't dealing with ordinary machines here. 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Almost as complicated as living organisms. In some cases, they've been designed by other computers. 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